0: Amy Helm on Radio Woodstock. Money on 7. Brazen Cyrus, As Long As You'll Stay. 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Thank you to Brazen for a great show, the Style Council, and Julian Lennon. 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

0: 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The Doors and Michael Kiwanuka with Floating Parade. It's Leija. Thank you so much for hanging with me this evening. On sale now is the Future Soul Bus to Tedeschi Trucks. The show is August 31st at Bethel Woods, and we know parking can be challenging. 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I should mention it's Tedeschi Trucks Band and Lucas Nelson. 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

0: Blondie. On Radio Woodstock, Denise, Lake Street Dive, and Florence and the Machine. What's up? It's Leija. Happy Friday. Oh my God. I am happy it's Friday. Glad to be here with you. Coming up, The Sincere's and Sharon Jones and the Dap Kings.
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3: 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I hit it broadside and was thrown from my bike. I was airlifted to the hospital with multiple traumatic injuries and spent a month fighting to recover. When I woke up, I told my wife, "We need an attorney." 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
1: White Stripes on Radio Woodstock. Can't get enough of Jack White tonight. Fell in love with a girl. Sharon Jones and the Dap Kings with Rumors and The Sincere's Did You Know? That was a song of the week a couple weeks ago. And let's see, I don't think I have this week's song of the week coming up tonight, but the song of the week is chosen by Radio Woodstock members. 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It's Leja, Jimi Hendrix, and Taj Mahal coming right up.
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0: Incubus on Radio Woodstock Drive. The Red Clay Strays with Demons in Your Choir. Heard from Taj Mahal, Chuck Prophet, and Jimi Hendrix. It's Leja in for Xavier tonight while he was doing Middays and Lunch Lounge so excellently. Thank you so much for tuning in. I am here till 11 tonight. And then I gotta tell you, tomorrow I'm in early for Ron Van Wormer. I'm doing acoustic breakfast, and then I'm gonna do his thing till 11. And got some good stuff lined up for your Saturday morning.
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0: Bleachers on Radio Woodstock, You and Forever. Dire Straits' Mark Broussard with his latest featuring Joe Bonamassa, I'm Going Home, and the Womack Sisters. That's Chauffeur. It's Leisure. It's also Juneteenth. Happy Juneteenth. There are some celebrations going on. They've actually ended, but tomorrow, Kingston Point Beach, noon to 6, be there for the Juneteenth celebration.
1: What was once part of the iconic Bearsville Studios is now Utopia, a completely renovated and fully operational recording and video haven. The Lumineers' new record, Automatic, was recently tracked and mixed there, joining a list of projects by fantastic artists like Jack DeJohnette, Rachel Yamagata, James Felice, Amanda Palmer, Brian Mitchell, and Ginger Wynn. And Vera Famiga's band, The Yagas, filmed their new video there. They've been called the best recording room on the East Coast. Need a place to stay while you create? 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

0: Daniel Donato on Radio Woodstock with L. King. That's Another Dimension. Just in time for summer, Haim with Summer Girl, Grateful Dead, and Giannis in the Yaw featuring Tony Allen, Walk Through Fire. It's Leija. Gonna take a quick break, and I've got Deer Tick and S.G. Goodman when I return.
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0: The Clash on Radio Woodstock. I Fought the Law. 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She's going to be playing Levon's next week. Sold out. But Deer Tick, they are going to be at Bearsville and are not sold out. 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

0: Brandi Carlile on Radio Woodstock, The Story. Margaret Glaspie, Tina Turner, and Brother Wallace from his debut album, Electric Love, You're the Man. His debut album came out in May. He's playing Summer Stage in Central Park next month on the 16th and Newport Folk Fest on July 24th. It's Leija in for Xavier this evening. One more set of music to end off the night. From the Rolling Stones and Alice in Chains, coming right up.
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0: Red Hot Chili Peppers on Radio Woodstock, Give It Away. Alice in Chains, the Rolling Stones with a new one, In the Stars. The album Foreign Tongues is out July 10th, and Steve Winwood. It's Leja, and that is what I got for you this evening. Thank you so much for tuning in, and I'll see you back here bright and early for Acoustic Breakfast tomorrow at 7.
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That is, when I get to heaven. 'Cause I'm going

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Submit songs that celebrate singing itself. 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

0: From E-Town Hall in the foothills of the Rocky Mountains, it's E-Town with this week's guests. From California and Washington State, Marlies Ghost, the director of the Bob Dylan Center in Tulsa, Steve Jenkins. And from Southern California, Brett Dennett. I'm Helen Forster. Right now, join me in welcoming our host, Nick Forster.
1: Thank you, Helen. Welcome, everybody. Welcome to E-Town Hall. We have a lot of West Coast energy on the show this week. All of our musicians are Westerners. Even my interview guest, Steve Jenkins, he lived in the Bay Area for more than 30 years before he moved to Tulsa to run the Bob Dylan Center. I don't think it makes any difference. I don't think you'll hear anything special about the West Coast thing, personally. But there are some common threads. Marlies Ghost is a band that got together after the four founding members met each other playing music. A lot of it was outdoors at festivals and being outside in California in the 60s and early 70s with acoustic guitars. In fact, there is a vibe to that. I wasn't there, but I can kind of picture it. Sunny, not a lot of clothing, long hair, and guitars and mandolins. I can get a picture of that. Our first guest was not around in the 60s, but his parents were. He was homeschooled. He eventually went to UC Santa Cruz, spent a lot of time outdoors. He was part of a summer camp scene. He actually now has his own summer camp, as well as a whole career as a touring, recording, and singer-songwriter guy who's just out there working a lot. He has been coming to E-Town for 20 years. And he's got 9 records out, and he's here to play some songs from a few of those records, including some fan favorites. He's laid back and accessible and casual, but he's also a very focused songwriter. We're really happy to have him back on the show. Please help me welcome back to E-Town, Brett Dennett.

0: Brett Denon, welcome back to E-Town.
1: It's good to be back in E-Town.
0: Yeah, man. You look good. You look the same, actually.
1: Yeah, so do you. I think you wore that same shirt last time.
0: So 20 years. I was surprised to see it was 20 years. 2006 was the first time.
1: So this is, and we figured out this is my fifth time?
0: You know, who's counting? I think you were on with Bruce Coburn the first time.
1: Okay, yeah.
0: Joan Baez the second time. And they just kept going from there. So.
1: And then...
0: Yeah, straight to the top. Yeah. you know, I was mentioning the Marley's Ghost sort of origin story about them being outdoors and festivals and
1: Strawberry Music Festival
0: and all that stuff. And of course, you were a part of that scene as well.
1: I was like a behind the scenes part of the scene. I was like a bunch of teenagers who helped build the stage.
0: Yeah.
1: And then we got free tickets.
0: Yeah.
1: It's good times.
0: Yeah, it's good times. But you were also a summer camp kid.
1: Absolutely. Summer camp kid, summer camp teenager, summer camp counselor.
0: And now a summer camp purveyor.
1: Yeah. It's not a whole summer camp. It's more like a retreat that is like the summer camp of your dreams.
0: Wow. Is there a musical piece to it?
1: I play music all throughout the day and do campfire sing-alongs. But then there's one night where I do an actual concert on the lake.
0: Yeah. Okay. Well, enough about
1: canoeing.
0: Yeah. Okay.
1: Pickleball.
0: Is this turning into an infomercial? I think it maybe is. Yeah. Let's. I do know that you, over the years, have had to adapt to a new universe because when you started, it was like the tail end of a very traditional way of the musical world working, where people actually bought records and things like that.
1: Right when I've just started recording music, that was when iTunes was just starting to happen. And I remember trying to wrap my head around that. But yeah, it's changed a lot, and then it changed a lot more, and then it changed again, and then it changed again.
0: But I see that you've got a Patreon situation where there are people who sign up and then you give them a lot of content.
1: Yeah, I saw some of my friends doing the Patreon thing, so I thought, oh, this will be great. This is what I'll do. I'll go on there and I'll give them all the songs that I never released and show them like things that like I've been working on or different versions of songs that didn't make it onto albums, and it'll be like a subscription service. But that didn't last very long because that's not really what the people wanted. The people wanted me to have a community with them.
0: Yeah.
1: So that's what we do now.
0: Cool.
1: So I come up with ideas for songs to write, and we write songs sort of together, and then
0: do watercoloring.
1: Painting. We paint paintings together, and we check in. And
0: painting while listening to Bob Dylan was one of the sessions you had put up?
1: Yes. Blood on the Tracks, I believe, was the album.
0: Yeah. We've got the director of the Bob Dylan Center here this week, and there's lots of flavors to Bob Dylan that you could paint to. And I kind of thought you were a Paul Simon guy or a Van Morrison guy.
1: Both.
0: Okay.
1: Those are my two guys. And Bob Dylan. Yeah. I just kind of assume that everybody likes Bob Dylan. Even if you don't like him, you like him because everybody likes him. You know what I mean? But then, like, there's that Steve Earle quote where he's like, Townes Van Zandt's the best songwriter, and I'll stand on Bob Dylan's desk with my boots and scream that in his face. I feel that way about Paul Simon.
0: Yeah.
1: He's my guy.
0: Yeah.
1: He's the best ever. Yeah. And I'll stand on your desk.
0: Yeah.
1: I'll tell you that. And then Van Morrison's like my church.
0: Yeah.
1: Yeah.
0: I know in the song Chipping Away that we just played, you mentioned that you thought things would change by now.
1: Mm-hmm.
0: What other than Patreon did you think would change?
1: I thought I'd feel different.
0: Yeah.
1: Life changes around you, outside of you, and you change on the outside. But on the inside, you still feel the same.
0: Yeah.
1: How about you?
0: I mean, I'm just trying to think about the things that change. If I was expecting change, I wasn't thinking of that as being more such a personal journey. I was thinking more external than internal.
1: Oh, no, the song is very internal. Like, I could walk the cobbled streets of Rome, stand on top of Yellowstone, but I'm always sinking into negative thinking. I mean, I'm not a depressed person, but, like, it happens. And then I step across a great divide, one foot on the other side, always running from something. Like, it's like Paul Simon, Slip, Slide, and Away.
0: Yeah.
1: It's basically a copy of that song.
0: Okay.
1: Yeah.
0: I know Marley's Ghost is here. You've crossed paths with those guys over the years.
1: Yeah.
0: Strawberry Festival and other things.
1: Yep.
0: Yeah. So the West Coast, you know, love of nature and playing music and all that stuff is coursing through the
1: show tonight.
0: The show tonight, yeah. It's
1: Nice. It is. We're bringing the West Side vibes.
0: We're kind of laid back a little bit.
1: Yeah. We are. This is cool.
0: Yeah. Listen, we're really glad you're here. Welcome back, if you would, Brett
1: Denning. I'm glad to be here.
0: Yeah.

0: Brett Denon. Along with a little help from the E-Tones, Christian Teal, Adam Bodine, Eric Turin, and Helen Forster singing harmony. Newest record is called If It Takes Forever. He will be back. Play some more music later on in the show.
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3: In the early 1800s, artists began painting what they saw in the Hudson Valley: towering mountains, quiet rivers, and mist rising off farmland and untouched forests. What became known as the Hudson River School wasn't actually a school, but America's first artistic movement. A group of painters worked along the Hudson River, sketching from riverbanks and hillsides, turning everyday Hudson Valley scenery into national symbols. The Thomas Cole National Historic Site in Catskill, New York, preserves Thomas Cole's home and studio, Cedar Grove. Cole moved in 1836 with his wife, Maria Barto. Frederick Church spent 2 years here as Cole's pupil. Later, on the opposite side of the river in Hudson, New York, Church built his own Persian-inspired mansion called Olana. Originally coined by his wife, Isabel Church, Olana refers to the old Latin name for a place in Persia. The couple's two children were raised on the farm, while Frederick made frequent trips to his New York City studio for business. At a moment when the country was rapidly industrializing, these artists said, "Slow down, look around, and remember what's already here." Both Cole and Church's historic sites are open for visitors. Visit Church's estate, Olana, any day, 8 a.m. to sunset, and Cole's home, Fridays, Saturdays, or Sundays, from 11 a.m. to 4 p.m.
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0: I'm Nick Forster. This is E-Town. Brett Denon is going to be back. Play some more music later on in the show. And coming up, Marley's Ghost is here. They will be out soon. Play some music. I was talking with Brett about painting while listening to Bob Dylan. And as I mentioned, you know, you could do all kinds of paintings to the many, many styles and flavors of Bob Dylan records over the years. Bob has been the center of the musical world for so long, the center of pop culture, and he has remained mysterious and fascinating, and it's hard to imagine one person could have written all the classic songs that are deeply baked into our consciousness. But a while ago, some folks got together to honor a native son of Oklahoma, and they built the Woody Guthrie Center in Tulsa, a fitting tribute to one of America's most prolific and fascinating songwriters. He was impactful. He was a real character, a labor activist, a rabble-rouser, a mystery man, who also happened to be Bob Dylan's hero. And so apparently Bob went to see the Woody Guthrie Center while also contemplating what to do with all of the materials that he has collected over the years of his own. Tons of stuff. And he got a good feeling. And from there, he just decided that Tulsa would be the right spot for the Bob Dylan Center. And it became real. It has come to pass. It exists. And the director of the Bob Dylan Center is with us today. So please welcome to E-Town, Stephen Jenkins. Steve Jenkins, welcome, welcome, welcome.
6: Thank you, Nick. Great to be here.
0: So exciting to have this responsibility. The Bob Dylan Center is a big deal. People come from all over the world.
6: Truly. It's been international in scope since we opened about 4 years ago.
0: 4 years ago, yeah.
6: Yeah, I think we've had visitors from 45 different countries and, you know, fans making the pilgrimage to see this really unparalleled collection. It's arguably the largest archive devoted to a living artist.
0: Yeah. And was I right in the sort of genesis of how it landed in Tulsa? Because you'd think that it would be in Hibbing or in New York City or some other place.
6: Yes, it had so much to do with Dylan's lifelong love of Woody Guthrie. You know, this is the guy who he heard and said, this music spun my head around. And I think it really set him on the path that he's still on 65 years later.
0: Yeah. And the philanthropy in Tulsa, the George Kaiser Family Foundation, was really instrumental in helping to make this thing come true, right?
6: Very much so. So it was a coming together of Dylan's wishes to have his archive, tens of thousands of items that he'd been saving since the early 60s, find a permanent home in Tulsa under the same roof as the Woody Guthrie Center.
0: Yeah.
6: Our organization runs both centers. And we are very fortunate to have some very visionary philanthropists. And through the George Kaiser Family Foundation, we were able to get the project off the ground. And now, like all nonprofits, we're supported by members and donors worldwide.
0: And how's it set up? Like a regular? I haven't been there. So it's set up like a museum with fixed displays and are there theaters inside?
6: We have a 30,000 square foot facility, about half of which is given over to public exhibition space. And we've got a combination of what we think of as the permanent collection. And then we do rotating exhibitions. Often that'll be a deep dive into a particular year or album from the Dylan Chronicles, or sometimes because we really look at Dylan as an exemplar of fearless creativity, we're able to look at other artists who we admire and often who have connections to Dylan. But it is all Bob all the time.
0: Yeah. Do you have a nice wax effigy of Timothy Chalamet in the front welcoming people in?
6: Timothy himself is welcome to come in. He's given the centers a shout out, though he hasn't visited us in person yet, though we did have an exhibition of props and costumes from A Complete Unknown, the biopic that came out at the end of 24.
0: And that must have given a lot of attention to the center.
6: I was so happy to see that happen because I think a lot of younger viewers went into that film as Chalamet fans and discovered this iconoclast and this very, cool guy that Chalamet was playing. And they indeed came to the center to see the real thing.
0: And I imagine you've got opportunities for people to sort of get behind the scenes in Dylan's songwriting process by seeing iterations of songs, scribbles on paper and things like that?
6: A huge amount of the archive is taken up with just that sort of material. And that, to me, is what's most exciting and most fascinating.

0: the behind the scenes creative process, I think is something that heretofore we'd not been able to really do with Dylan.
1: That's cool. There's opportunities for people to see both facilities, the Woody Guthrie Center and the Bob Dylan Center, within the same structure.
0: Absolutely. We're essentially under one roof. And a shout out to my colleague, Katie Shaw, senior director of the Woody Guthrie Center, who happens to be here this evening. And so come out and see us in Tulsa and really set aside some time. There's just such a wealth of material. You've got Woody, arguably one of the most important cultural and musical figures of the second half of the 20th century, whose impact is still being felt, whose lyrics and approach and Three Chords and the Truth perspective are so prescient. And then you come right next door and the story continues. A young Dylan, when he was still Robert Zimmerman, went out to the East Coast to find Woody, really to pay homage to him. Yeah. That's a big part of the origin story. So yes, visitors have opportunities to delve deep into both collections.
1: Cool. Well, it's a big job you have. And is there a lot of stuff online? People can go online and look at things?
0: Quite a bit. And we do a lot of online programming. So even if you're not based in Tulsa, you know, we've got members worldwide and we have all kinds of online activities, listening sessions and interviews with musicians and authors and all sorts of ways to be involved.
1: A predictable URL?
0: BobDylanCenter.com.
1: And so membership is a thing people could do even if they don't live around there.
0: Absolutely.
1: Yeah. Well, I'm really curious about it. I'm going to come and check it out. Steve, thanks so much for being here and sharing a little bit of info about the Bob Dylan Center. And when I come down there, I'm going to call you up and expect the inside track. You know, you give me the back behind the scenes tour, right?
0: Gotcha. We'll take you into the vault.
1: Okay.
0: Thanks so much, Nick.
1: Thank you, Steve. Thanks so much for being here. Steve Jenkins, director of the Bob Dylan Center. You are listening to E-Town. I'm Nick Forster. Brett Denon is going to be back, play some more music in a little while. Up next, Marley's Ghost is a band that, as I mentioned, grew out of a cool scene in California in the 60s and early 70s. Folk music, outdoors, in nature. I think also they had a kind of a unique origin story, not unlike Brett's, in that they combined both bluegrass and reggae music, and they found common ground. Their individual members have a musical history of their own, which includes solo records or stints in John Denver's band and other things, but they have been a band this year for 40 years, celebrating 40 years as a band. You know, major recognition has perhaps eluded them, but they have had a great time along the way, and they've made a bunch of records, and they continue to tour and write songs and record, and they've been coming to E-Town for a long time also. So please help me welcome back to E-Town, Marley's Ghost.
0: Thank you.

0: is it really you?
1: Little Johnny Wilcox. Thank you so much.
2: Pleasure to be back on E-Town. Nick and I and the whole band goes, he produced a couple records for us in the days when dinosaurs ruled the earth. And yet here we are. We got this next tune. We just did a new album. This is the third album that we've done with Larry Campbell. Larry played in Dylan's band for 10 years and then was Levon Helm's producer and guitar player, steel player. And he's done the last couple albums with him. We thought we'd do a honky-tonk album because we just never know what kind of music to play. So since we all grew up playing in honky-tonks, here's one Mike's going to sing called Detour.
3: One, two, one, and two, and three.

0: Mark Bailey.
1: Thank you, thank you.
0: Look, he's back.
2: Hi, Nick.
3: Marley's Ghost. Congrats on 40 years. That's hard to do. I mean, it's really hard to do any single thing or stay in any kind of a relationship for 40 years. You guys are still at least singing together, which is cool. And you mentioned you did your latest record. It's called Honky Tonk, and Larry Campbell, the Bob Dylan associate, produced it. So what else is going on with Marley's Ghost?
2: Starting to work on a new album.
3: Wow.
2: Been learning some new songs. Of course, we're going to go out on this 40th anniversary and, you know, try to drum up some excitement.
3: Yeah. Did I make that up about the sort of origin story of the band? Like, just this image that I have of, you know, folk singers out there in the fields of California and in the hills and...
4: Well, that's exactly what happened. Danny and Eddie and I met at a folk music camp up in the Sierras in the last day of the 60s.
5: Sweetsmill.
4: And that's when we all met. That's the three of us, and then Mike a little later in Santa Barbara.
3: Sweetsmill, is that what you said, Eddie?
5: Yeah. That's right. There are a bunch of friendships that started back there in the late 60s have endured. Some of us are no longer alive, but there are many of us that still fog the mirror. And it's a wonderful thing to have lots of old-time friends that show up at your house with musical instruments and a potluck item, and pretty soon everybody's playing music.
3: That's cool. And from there, you put together a crowd-pleasing set list because you had these varied styles of music that you all liked. You could play this old-time banjos and fiddles, but you also like reggae music, and you like honky-tonk and country music. And
2: yes, it's what's kept us out of the big time for so long.
3: Yeah.
6: But it's also what's kept us together for 40 years.
3: Yeah, yeah. I know that maybe 20 years ago, you were on E-Town with the late, great singer-songwriter from Canada, Ian Tyson.
2: Yeah.
3: But, you know, you've crossed paths, I'm sure, with all kinds of great songwriters who've been inspiring and educational for you guys over the years.
2: Oh, yeah. We've been very fortunate with the folks we've been able to play with and work with and hang out with. And
3: yeah.
2: You're among one of those guys.
3: Oh, thank you, Danny.
6: You know, honestly, it's kind of only in retrospect that we think about that, but we have been exposed to a lot of really great artists and got to hang with them and kind of see a little bit about what they did playing in New York and John Platania. I said, you're John Platania. And we were doing some Van Morrison stuff. I said, would you show me that stuff you played on the record? He goes, you got a guitar? Sure. I mean, wow. How's that going to happen, right?
3: Yeah, yeah. Well, it's a great way to open doors and make connections. But again, I love the, you know, speaking to Brett about being relatively laid back from California and being relaxed and enjoying nature. That's all stuff that you guys share. I wasn't sure there was going to be a West Coast California vibe, but there really is. Well, what do you got coming up?
2: Coming up right this second, Nick, is our own reggae pedal steel player, Eddie Littlefield, with a spiritual message for you all.
3: Okay, well, welcome back, if you would, Marley's Ghost. Here they are.
5: I've done lots of spiritual healing. I'm in touch with all my feelings. I've read palms and read the stars of kings and queens. And I hate to bum you out, but you have without a doubt the ugliest aura this poor boy's ever seen. I can see your aura and it's ugly.

0: Eddie Littlefield.
1: Thank you all very much.
0: Thank you so much. We got one more tune here, and we're going to have our keyboard player, who started out as our drummer, who I met when he was 14. This is Jerry Fletcher back there on the keyboard. We're going to get Nick to come out and play with us on this one.
2: Yeah.

0: Slamming her down.
1: Thank you. Thank you so much. Bartley's Ghost as Dan Weedman, Mike Phelan, Ed Littlefield, John Wilcox, Jerry Fletcher, and Bob Nichols. Their latest record is called Honky Tonk. Marley's Ghost, out there on the West Coast.
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1: I'm Nick Forster. 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All of that is online at etown.org. Okay, creativity, making things up, singing, playing, being in nature, our common themes today. Celebrating Bob Dylan, those are more than just nice to haves. Those are actually necessary and important elements for navigating our lives these days. I hope each of you has an outlet for that stuff, for your creativity. You can share with others. I hope you all take the time to be in nature and do nothing for a little while. Settle in, reset, get off the treadmill a bit. So thank you for being with us right now. Would you please help me welcome back to the stage, Brett Denon.
5: Thank you. Have you all been to one of these E-Town shows before? You're doing it right.

Brett Denon. Along with Christian Teal, Adam Bodine, Eric Turin, and Helen Forster. We got time for one more song. We're going to get everybody out here. And we got one more song for you that we want to feature. I want to thank to all our guests. Thanks to Brett, of course, for coming out. Thanks to Marley's Ghosts. Thanks to Steve Jenkins, the director of the Bob Dylan Center. Thanks to the house band, the E-Tones, along with Helen Forster. As you might imagine, we've got some Bob Dylan on our minds. Sing along. I'm Nick Forster. Hope you can be with us next week right here in E-Town.

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Good morning. It's Leija in for Ron Van Warmer. It's Acoustic Breakfast. I thought I'd start things off today with June Hymn, considering it is June and tomorrow is the summer solstice. We're going to keep the music going for a bit. This is Andrew Bird.

0: Sessa on Radio Woodstock, Flor Do Real, also Big Thief, Lucy Dacus with Ankles, Samia, that's Fair Game, and Andrew Bird with Roma Fade. It's Leija in for Ron this morning for Acoustic Breakfast, supported by Moonrise Bagels, made by hand, boiled and baked fresh every day at the Original Stuffed Bagel in Woodstock and on Route 9 in Poughkeepsie across from Marist University. It's what's inside that counts. Moonrisebagels.com. And I haven't had a Moonrise Bagel in a while, until last weekend, right before Woodstock Pride. Got the classic bacon, egg, and cheese. Oh my gosh, it was just so good. Especially just like warm, fresh, out of the oven. Kind of missing the Kingston location now, but I digress. It's Acoustic Breakfast. I'm going to take a quick break.
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0: 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It's Leija. Good morning. It's Acoustic Breakfast. Got one right now from Maggie Rogers, who maybe is to thank for the Knicks winning. She might have a dig in this song at the Knicks. I mean, not really. It's at the guy she was seeing. But don't worry, because she has a pregame ritual because of this song, because of her experiences in this song. She eats a steak and drinks a martini alone before she goes to see the game. This is So Sick of Dreaming.

0: Amy Mann on Radio Woodstock, Save Me. Also, Yasmin Williams with Restless Heart. She is, I believe she has a rescheduled show at the Bearsville Theater. It is now Sunday, October 25th. You can get tickets at bearsvilletheater.com. I've been seeing her on Instagram Reels. Maybe you have too. Camp St. Helene before that with Baby Bird. Adrian Quesada with Cuco. That's Ojos Secos, Jensen McRae, My Ego Dies at the End, and Maggie Rogers, Nick's Shout Out, So Sick of Dreaming. It's Leja, I've never been more proud to be from New York in my life. It is Acoustic Breakfast. I'm in for Ron Van Warmer. Got more coming up.
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Wednesday on Radio Woodstock, Elderberry Wine, my top song of 2025. And it continues to be amazing, that whole album, really. Wednesday are playing at Basilica Hudson on July 22nd. Yes, you guessed it. It is a Wednesday, but it's at the same time, same date as the Lucy Dacus UPAC show. So unfortunately, we're gonna have to pick one or the other. Whitney, before that, also Alex G, Angel Olsen, and Al Olander. It's Leija in for Ron in Acoustic Breakfast. Thanks for tuning in. This is The Smiths.

0: Joni Mitchell on Radio Woodstock, Chelsea Morning. Jenny Lewis with Acid Tongue and Please, Please, Please Let Me Get What I Want from the Smiths. 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
0: 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It's Leija in for Ron in Acoustic Breakfast this morning. Thank you so much for tuning in. I hope your Saturday is off to a nice start. Got two for you right now. Ooh, I realized I could just do that. It's Acoustic Breakfast, right? Anything goes. From Waxahachie, this is my girl right here, Katie Crutchfield. My girl. And I'm going to be honest, because I always am. I didn't love her at first. She really grew on me. And I think this is the song that did it. It's Fire.

Mitski on Radio Woodstock. I'll Change for You off of the new album, Nothing's About to Happen to Me. Waxahachie before that with Right Back to It, also with MJ Lenderman from the album Tiger's Blood, which is a snow cone flavor, watermelon, strawberry, and coconut. I had it in Woodstock the other day. It was really good. And Fire, also from Waxahachie. It's Leisure. Tomorrow, I am treating myself to a concert at Storm King. I haven't been to Storm King in years. I'm so excited. It's Black Country New Road with Horse Girl. Here's one from Horse Girl.

0: Radio Woodstock 100.1 Zumbi from Georgie Benjor. Lucius, before that, Jose Gonzalez with his very different, very beautiful version of Heartbeats. Lana Del Rey, Japanese Breakfast, and Horse Girl with 2468. Horse Girl is opening up for Black Country New Road at Storm King. It is going to be a great show. I just know it is. You can get tickets at stormking.org. And also, Kim Gordon is at Storm King later today. Yeah, stormking.org, like I said. It's Leija. 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It's partly sunny and nice today, high of 78. That UV is going to be very high, so put on sunscreen. And tonight it's going to be clear with a low of 53.
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0: John Lennon on Radio Woodstock. Whatever gets you through the night. John Butler, The Red Clay Strays with Demons in Your Choir, and Nathaniel Rateliff in The Night Sweats. What's up? It's Leija in for Ron. Still sticking around till about 11. And coming up, The Sundays and Death Cab for Cutie.
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Handsome Boy Modeling School on Radio Woodstock. That's Breakdown. Also the latest from Death Cab for Cutie, Stone Over Water, and The Sundays. 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

0: The Bearsville Theater's lineup of incredible shows continues all season long. 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

0: 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Daddy Don't Live in That NYC No More. Lucy Dacus before that with Planting Tomatoes, a single from Record Store Day a couple months back. Lucy Dacus is heading to UPAC in Kingston. Bardavon.org for tickets. It's July 22nd. 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It's partly sunny today with a high of 78, and tonight, low of 53, a crystal clear sky, according to AccuWeather.
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0: Ricky Lee Jones on Radio Woodstock, Under the Boardwalk. Also, Sun Little, who was at Bearsville Theater last night, Whip the Wind, and Maggie Rogers. It's Leija, in for Ron Van Warmer. Got John Mayer and Joan Osborne coming up. I will get going around 11, and Jim Router is gonna pick up where I left off.
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2: Known by some as America's first river, the Hudson River has been a thoroughfare, food source, and the lifeblood of the region since its formation at the end of the last ice age. But the Industrial Revolution took a heavy toll, and the river was plagued by industrial pollution and raw sewage by the 1960s. In 1966, folk musician and activist Pete Seeger looked at the state of the Hudson and decided something had to change. Inspired by Rachel Carson's Silent Spring and the history of the old Hudson River cargo sloops, Pete and his wife Toshi and a small group of musicians and activists came up with a bold idea: build a boat to save the river. They envisioned that a scenic sloop would draw people down to the shoreline and allow the community to experience the river firsthand, which would inspire them to protect it. They looked to the river's own history for inspiration, to the working cargo sloops that once connected the communities, and reimagined that model for a new purpose: carrying people, not freight. In 1969, that vision became reality when the sloop Clearwater set sail with a mission to save the Hudson through education, advocacy, sailing, and music. More than 50 years later, Hudson River Sloop Clearwater is recognized as America's environmental flagship. Over the decades, more than 500,000 students, families, activists, and musicians have come on board, hauling lines, raising sails, their voices in song, and learning direct from the river itself. What began as a bold idea has grown into a movement, and Clearwater continues to bring people together on the water and along the shoreline with a shared purpose: a Hudson River that is healthy, swimmable, fishable, drinkable, and accessible to all. I'm David Toman, the Executive Director of Clearwater. Come sail with us this summer. 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

0: The Rolling Stones on Radio Woodstock in the stars. It's a new song. The album Foreign Tongues comes out July 10th. Joan Osborne and John Mayer. It's Leja. Got one more set until I say goodbye for the weekend. I feel like I have been on the radio probably more than anyone this week. Maybe you're tired of me. Hopefully not, but it's okay if you are.
1: 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Just announced, Jeff Tweedy, Andrew McMahon, Shakedown City, and the Fab Foe. 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

0: 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Deer Tick, their new single, Mary Singletary. And that comes from their new album, Coin-O-Matic, which I believe was just released a couple weeks ago. Before that, the great regional band Upstate and I'll Come Around. I'm Jim Router. Happy Saturday to you. Shaping up to be a pretty nice weekend. 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Nail it right the first time. Yes, well, temperature in Woodstock right now, 68 degrees, and that's pleasant. There's a gusty wind out there, up to 32 miles per hour, but it's sunny, or it's going to be even sunnier as the day progresses. High this afternoon, 73 degrees. Your overnight low for the area, 54 degrees, and Sunday looking much the same as today. Partly sunny, high 73 degrees, so that's a most pleasant weekend. Monday and Tuesday, we could see some rain, but as a great man once said, upon us all, a little rain must fall.
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0: Radio Woodstock 100.1. Amy Helm. I just love her voice. The tune, Breathing. New music before that from the Black Keys, Where There's Smoke, There's Fire. You can find that on their newly released album, Peaches. And Bruce Hornsby, title track from his new album, Indigo Park. I'm Jim Rauter. I've got Taj Mahal, Goose, and Sarah McLachlan in this next set right after this.
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Sarah McLachlan, All This Disaster, the Radio Woodstock Song of the Week. 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And, of course, as they say, membership has its privileges. Goose, before that, Your Direction. Those guys are headlining at Madison Square Garden tonight. Yeah, they did a show last night, and tonight they're doing another show. And that is huge, from Mountain Jam to MSG. And Taj Mahal at the top, going up the country, Paint My Mailbox. Yeah, mine needs painting. I'm Jim Rauter. It's a Saturday morning.

0: morning coming up on 11:45. I'll have your double dose of the dead for you at high noon. But in about 2 minutes, you're going to be hearing The Sacred Souls.
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0: Ryan Adams with a beautiful song here on Radio Woodstock 100.1. It's called When the Stars Go Blue. 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I got a little thing from Elvis Costello coming up, and then we'll get to your double dose of the dead.
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I can't stand up for falling down. We all know that feeling. Elvis Costello here on Radio Woodstock 100.1. I'm Jim Rauter, just about high noon. In fact, exactly high noon. So time for our double dose of the dead. This Friday, June 26th, marks the 50th anniversary of the release of the album, commonly known as Steal Your Face. And it's an iconic album. We all know this. The original release date was in 1976, so 50 years later. And there's a remaster coming your way. The new vinyl features the official Dead colors of Grateful Red and Stella Blue. And these tunes come from the 5-show run at Winterland in October 1974, a concert series that also yielded the Grateful Dead movie. And the organization has been releasing a couple of teaser tracks, so we're going to hear one right now. You may know this song.

0: Two tunes from the remastered version of the album commonly known as Steal Your Face, your double dose of the dead, here on Radio Woodstock 100.1. We heard the Bob Weir composition, Black Throated Wind, and the Dead's iconic cover of the Johnny Cash song, Big River. Official release date for this remastered vinyl is this Friday, June 26th, marking the 50th anniversary of the release of Steal Your Face. I'm Jim Router, and I'm here to tell you that the forecast on Radio Woodstock is supported by Williams Lumber and Home Centers, with 7 locations throughout the Hudson Valley. Nail it right the first time. Well, temperature in Woodstock right now hovering around 70 degrees. A little bit windy out there, but it's sunny. And that goes a long way towards joy. High this afternoon, 73 degrees. Overnight low, 54 degrees. Sunday looking much the same as today. Partly sunny, high 73 degrees. Rain rolls in on Monday, and we're just going to have to face it and be grown-ups about it, if required. All right. I've got S.G. Goodman coming your way, and lots more music all afternoon long. So keep it right here at Radio Woodstock 100.1.
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0: Radio Woodstock 100.1. Brother Wallace, you're the man from his debut album, Electric Love. And before that, we heard S.G. Goodman, her cover of the Butthole Surfers song, Pepper. I'm Jim Rauter. Got the John Butler Trio, Jesse Wells, and of course, it wouldn't be Saturday without Hendrix, all coming up in this next set right after this.
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0: afternoon, just past 12:30. I've got Charles Bradley coming up, and we're going to chase that with the Wallflowers, but first...
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0: 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The Wallflowers, One Headlight. Charles Bradley, before that, Changes. I'm Jim Router. 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I've got Mark Broussard coming up with a little help from Joe Bonamassa, and then we'll hear from Slapdragon. But first, give this a listen.
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0: Radio Woodstock 100.1, a little acoustic funk grass for you on this Saturday afternoon. Slapdragon, the tune Already Won. Mark Broussard before that, I'm Going Home. He's got Joe Bonamassa backing him up, and you can't do better than that. I'm Jim Rauner, and I got a guest DJ in the house. My man Paul is here once again, and this guy's a pro. I've seen him before. Paul, how many times you done this?
1: I want to say four or five.
0: Four or five. All right.
1: At least four. It might be five.
0: Yeah, all right. One more time. We'll try to get you on the payroll. All right, man. So it's all about you, Paul. What you got for us?
1: I don't even have my list in front of me, but today's theme, it's a theme again. It's songs from movies that I like.
0: Oh, cool. Yeah.
1: Or the song goes to the movie, and I appreciate all of the filmmakers, since I work in film and TV now.
0: Right.
1: I decided to do something like that, a soundtracky type of playlist today.
0: Oh. That's awesome, man. Well, I'm looking at Teenage Fan Club de la Soul.
1: Yes, which is from the Judgment Night soundtrack, which was a really interesting soundtrack. The movie had Dennis Leary and Cuba Gooding in it. And
0: nice.
1: All of the soundtrack songs are a band, a literal band with musicians, and that teamed up with a rap group.
0: Cool.
1: So this is Teenage Fan Club de la Soul. The song's called Fallen on WDSD 100.1.

Radio Woodstock, 100.1 WDST. That was Queen with Don't Stop Me Now. From I took that kind of from Edgar Wright's Shaun of the Dead in the Cornetto trilogy. Coming up now, we have Elliot Smith with Miss Misery from the Good Will Hunting soundtrack.

0: Radio Woodstock, WDST 100.1. That was the Blues Brothers featuring Ray Charles from the movie The Blues Brothers. And before that, it was Jimmy Cliff with The Harder They Come from the movie The Harder They Come. See, it's not that hard to do. 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The weather in Woodstock, temperatures right now is 71. Gusty winds out there, getting up to 32 miles an hour, but sunny. High this afternoon reaching 73. Overnight low 54 degrees. Sunday looking pretty much the same as today. Partly sunny, high 73. 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Coming up after this little break, we're going to have a classic song from the Pixies. Enjoy.
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Radio Woodstock, 100.1 WDST. That was ELO with Mr. Blue Sky from Guardians of the Galaxy, the opening scene of that. And before that, it was Where Is My Mind by the Pixies from David Fincher's Fight Club, amongst others. And coming up now, we have Me First and the Gimme Gimmes with a song from a Muppet movie. Obviously not the Muppets, though.

Radio Woodstock, WDST 100.1. That was Me First from the Gimme Gimmes with Rainbow Connection. Coming up now, we have a band, Firehose, and the song is Brave Captain.

0: Radio Woodstock, 100.1 WDST. That was the old 97s with Time Bomb, as featured in the movie The Breakup with Vince Vaughn and Jennifer Aniston. Before that, we had Cat Stevens' Where Do the Children Play from Harold and Maude. If you haven't seen that, the whole soundtrack is all Cat Stevens. If you're a Cat Stevens fan, I'm sure you know it, but go see that one. It's a classic. And then before that, it was Happy Hour by the House Martins, another Edgar Wright movie. The End of the World, if you like good soundtrack movies, Edgar Wright makes a lot of them. And that's that. I think we lost Firehose, though. I think that got skipped somehow. But not a big deal. Other than that, that was my end of my set. If you hear Time Bomb, that usually means my set is done, just like the old 97s. That's their last song that they play. But it's been a pleasure. Thanks for having me here. And I hope everybody has a great Father's Day tomorrow. And I think coming up after this break, we're going to have the Black Pumas and Bob Dylan. I couldn't remember if that was correct or not, but we're going to take a little break and then you'll hear that on the other side of that. Thank you very much, everybody. Have a great day.
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0: Radio Woodstock 100.1. Jason Isbell, Middle of the Morning. Rolling Stones before that from 1969's Let It Bleed and Monkey Man. Delta Bombers in there as well. Move Me. I'm Jim Rauter, and it's kind of a sweet Saturday afternoon. Let me tell you about it. 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Nail it right the first time. Temperature in Woodstock right now, 72 degrees. Now, it does feel like 66 because of that gusty wind, but the wind can be quite dramatic and inspiring. So I say, get out there and get windy. High temperature this afternoon, 73 degrees. Overnight low, 54 degrees. Sunday looking much the same as today. Yeah, partly sunny. High, 73 degrees. Rain coming in early in the week. But let's not think about that now. Let's think about what's coming your way music-wise. I'm looking at Iron and Wine and Jack Johnson to get this next set going right after this.
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0: Radio Woodstock 100.1. That was Mitski. Bug Like an Angel, the name of the tune. Jack Johnson before that with Hermanos Gutierrez and a tune entitled Drink the Water. You know, Jack Johnson on tour right now. Tomorrow he'll be down at the PNC Bank Art Center in New Jersey, right off the Garden State Parkway. And this Wednesday, June 24th, Jack Johnson will be at the Saratoga Performing Arts Center. So if you're a Jack Johnson fan, now's your chance to see Jack in action. Top of the set, Iron and Wine with Fiona Apple, All in Good Time. Very beautiful song. I'm Jim Router. 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All right, we're looking at The Cure and the Black Crowes coming up, and we'll wrap up the next set with Spirit. A band from the 60s that you may have heard of, but right now I want you to hear this.
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0: Oh, yeah, I second that intention. Devin Gilfillian, IRL, or in real life. That's the way he wants it. And, yeah, I think that's the way we all want it, but we don't always get it. Before that, if you're looking for trouble, just look at Little Sister, Stevie Ray Vaughan, and Double Trouble there. I'm Jim Rauter, wrapping things up on a Saturday afternoon. Happy Father's Day to all you silver-haired daddies out there. Maybe one of your kids will throw you a bone tomorrow. You never know. In the meantime, I got the Rock Doc at 3 o'clock, then Lenny Block's going to take over. So you know it's all good all the time here at Radio Woodstock 100.1.
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0: This is Neil Ratner Rock here on WDST Radio Woodstock with another episode of This Week in Rock with support from Transcendental and my friend, the amazing dentist and rock star Bruce Milner. Visit Transcendental, his stunning new office at 2 Maverick Road on the corner of Maverick Road and Route 375. On June 15th, 1973, Marvin Gaye released the single Let's Get It On. The title track of Gaye's album of the same name, it was written by Marvin Gaye and producer Ed Townsend and became one of Marvin's best-selling and most well-known songs. When conceived by Townsend, who had been recently released from a rehab facility for alcoholism, the song was written with a religious theme. However, Gaye and Townsend collaborated on new lyrics, and using the original backing tracks, Gaye transformed the song into an emotional centerpiece and a plea for sexual liberation, giving Marvin a reputation as a sex symbol. Gaye infused ideas of spiritual healing in songs about sex and romance, in part as a way of coping with childhood abuses from his father, Marvin Gaye Sr., which had stunted his sexuality. And in an interview done in 1981, he was asked about using both sex and spirituality in his music.
1: Well, I think that, I'm not going to pretend I'm a saint or a monk or anything, but I am what I am, and I think as a whole individual, one should express what one feels and what one feels inside one's soul as an artist. And, And I just try and express life as I see it. And certainly sensuality and sex is a great part of our lives. We don't like to speak of it too often. It seems better if it's done quietly. But I don't mind recording about it. And I feel that it's been within taste. As far as the spirituality is concerned, I'm the son of an apostolic minister, and I know a great deal about God, and I've been with God all my life, and there too, it sounds a bit hypocritical, but I'm a pretty religious guy. I don't feel that sex and religion, they're both controversial, but if one can work it out properly, I think it works okay.
0: Since its initial reception, the album Let's Get It On has been viewed by writers as a milestone in soul music, and Let's Get It On became the most commercially successful album of Gaye's career at Motown. The erotic balladry, multi-tracking of Gaye's vocals, and seductive funk sound have influenced later R&B recording artists and producers, with the title track specifically helping pioneer the slow jam and quiet storm formats. With its 1950s style melody and opening three-note wah-wah guitar riff, Let's Get It On became Motown's best-selling single with sales of more than 4 million copies. Okay, let's listen. Marvin Gaye and Let's Get It On.

0: That's it for today. I hope you enjoyed it. 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

0: There's a little band out of Pittsburgh, Pennsylvania called Feeble Little Horse and Rewind, Goo Goo Dolls from Buffalo, New York, Leon Bridges, and Dr. Neil Ratner, the Rock Doc. He's from parts unknown. Actually, I think he's originally from the Bronx, but we won't hold that against him. Dr. Neil and his story of Marvin Gaye and Let's Get It On. Well, it's a happy Pappy Day weekend. It's our first summer day tomorrow, the summer solstice at 4:24 a.m. You'll wake up to some sunny side eggs on your Pappy Day. It's been windy in the Hudson Valley throughout the morning and here into the afternoon. We hit our high of the day of 74 degrees. Same for tomorrow, sun and clouds. Really a beautiful looking weekend for Dad. He deserves it. Air quality index is good at a 25. The winds were gusting earlier from the northwest to 33. Sunset, 8:35 tonight. Humidity up at 59%, 36% of the waxing crescent moon. 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

0: Joni Mitchell, 50 years ago, we were celebrating our bicentennial, and Canadian singer-songwriter Joni Mitchell certainly showing her versatility, stretching out from the folky side of things, a little jazz action there, Jaco Pastorius on bass, Larry Carlton on guitar, and on the record, I think Neil Young even plays harmonica on one song. Here's Jera, Joni Mitchell. On Radio Woodstock, 100.1 WDST, I'm Lenny Block. I'm so glad you're here. It is our pleasure to serve you.
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was queen of the mambo, papa was king of the Congo. 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

0: There's a band out of East Los Angeles, The Sincers. That's spelled S-I-N-S-E-E-R-S. Get it? The Sincers and Did You Know on Radio Woodstock 100.1 WDST. That's an exclusive for us here. Yep, we're the only place you're going to hear it, WDST. Gang of Four is coming to the Bearsville Theater this Thursday. 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
7: 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When I-

0: That's Rahel featuring Beck. We're going to play Beck's Odelay in its entirety Monday night at 9. Leija does record night every Monday night at 9 on WDST. And I'm Lenny B. We also heard The Fix from the 80s and Grace Potter from Now, a current single, Love Me Not. I love that line. When I'm dead and gone, will you say I was wrong? Yes. When I'm flying up on high, will you wave as I float by? Again, yes. 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Yeah, bring Pop to that one.
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0: I wonder if the Temptations had the same fascination with the number 9 that the Beatles had. Number 9, number 9, Cloud 9. You can be what you want to be. Temptations and a great new track that Justin likes to call infectious. Don't get near me with that. The band Pigeon did Miami on Radio Woodstock 100.1 WDST. I'm Lenny Block. It is my pleasure to serve you. Goose did a sold-out show at Madison Square Garden last night. They're going to do another one tonight, and they're part of the next set on WDST.
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2: It's the most famous missed connection in music history. If you go looking for the site of the 1969 Woodstock Festival in the actual town of Woodstock, New York, you're almost 60 years late and 58 miles off course. In early 1969, promoter Michael Lang and his partners had a vision. They wanted to build a world-class recording studio and retreat in the town of Woodstock. To pay for they planned a music and art fair. They chose the town because it was already a legendary artist colony, home to icons like Bob Dylan and the band. But the town of Woodstock wasn't interested in being a host. It was a quiet, sophisticated community of established artists, and the idea of a massive rock concert was met with immediate pushback. Local officials effectively blocked the event before it could even secure a permit. The organizers were forced to pivot, first to Walk Hill, where they were kicked out again, and finally to Max Yasner's dairy farm in Bethel. But they kept the name Woodstock, even though it wasn't the actual location, because it carried a cool factor that the Bethel Festival simply couldn't match. On that legendary weekend in August, the confusion was real. Thousands of fans actually showed up in the town square of Woodstock looking for a stage that didn't exist, while the real half-million person happening was an hour's drive away. Today, the relationship remains a paradox. The town of Woodstock is still a creative center with musicians and artists and remains a global pilgrimage site for a festival it fought to keep out. As the saying goes, Woodstock provided the soul, but Bethel provided the soil.
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0: Let me count the ways. The last dinner party on Radio Woodstock. Goose did Madalena, and they're doing their second night, sold-out night at Madison Square Garden in New York. Cranberries with Linger on Radio Woodstock. Lenny B here. Sunset tonight is at 8:35, and tomorrow is our longest day of the year. Summer solstice tomorrow morning at 4:24 on Father's Day. You'll wake up in the Hudson Valley in the Catskills to summer 2026. Let's go. Tomorrow's high 73, overnight low 54, and some rain happening Monday, but we won't worry about that, will we? Air quality index is good at a 25, and our humidity at 57%, 37% of the waxing crescent moon. Don't forget about pop tomorrow. 74 degrees in Poughkeepsie.
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0: Sunday, August 9th, you can see those guys in the world's most famous arena. That's Madison Square Garden. The Red Clay Strays. Sunday, August 9th. S.G. Goodman, I Can See the Devil. And you can see and hear S.G. Goodman next Friday night. She'll be at Levon, sold-out show. You can definitely hear her on the radio. She'll stop by and hang with Asia and play some music for you. S.G. Goodman, sold out, and on Radio Woodstock next Friday. Ziggy and the Melody Makers, Sarah McLachlan, and her beautiful version of Blackbird. 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It's our last day of spring together. Yay. 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

0: Just imagine David singing that song if there was only one rebel. Rebel, your faces. No, it works nice because it's twice. Rebel, rebel from Bowie. Imani Coppola, Sly and the Family Stone at WDST. 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

0: Some fat riffs from Keith and Mick and In the Stars. What a great new track from Foreign Tongues, a rare Rolling Stones record that touches on some political issues and is coming out in July. Rolling Stones, Janis Joplin, John Batiste calling your name at WDST. The Future Soul Bus is coming. And it's going. And it's going to Bethel Woods August 31st to take you to see Tedeschi Trucks Band. Don't drive. You don't have to worry about parking. There's no hassle. Tickets are on sale right now. 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Lucas Nelson opens the show August 31st. Bethel Woods, the Future Soul Bus with Radio Woodstock. And Susan starts the next set in seconds.
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0: The Clash on Radio Woodstock. Lucy Dacus, she did Ankles, and she's playing the Asbury Park Summer Stage, a.k.a. the Stone Pony Parking Lot. Lucy will be there on July 25th. Susan Tedeschi doing the Stones, and we mentioned earlier the Tedeschi Trucks Band, the Future Soul Bus Tour heading out August 31st. We'd love to have you on board. 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Could be a cloud or two. It'll make the photographs better, right? You need some sun, some clouds. Overnight low 54. Monday there's some rain, but let's enjoy Dad this weekend. And it's Dad's Day on our first day of summer. Summer solstice, 4/24 in the Hudson Valley and the Catskills. 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

0: That's Leslie Mendelson. What a great talent. She joined Jason Crosby and Jackie Greene at the Bearsville Theater just the other night and lent her incredibly wonderful, powerful vocals. Rock and roll on the radio. Leslie Mendelson at WDST. Santana getting ready to play Bethel Woods on the 4th of July with the Doobie Brothers. That'll be a way back evening. Shaky Graves, Neil Young's Homegrown. Over at the Storm King Arts Center tonight. Actually, the doors opened a little while ago at 5. You still have time to get there. Beautiful Storm King Mountain and the Art Center. Kim Gordon is playing. Kim Gordon and the Fiery Furnaces. That's tonight. Storm King. Radio Woodstock. Thanks for listening.
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0: That's a big 70s and 80s West Coast R&B vibe from the band Mama's Gun. That's a top three for me so far here in 2026. It's called Joy. Who doesn't need a little joy in your life? 3 minutes and 34 seconds of it. For you on Radio Woodstock, I'm Lenny Block, also Cat Clyde. And Nick Lowe and the band Rock Pile, Teacher, Teacher. What a weekend here, huh? Father's Day weekend, great-looking weather, and the summer solstice arrives tomorrow morning at 4:24, summer of 2026, and we'll update our forecast in a little while here on Radio Woodstock. It's our pleasure to serve you this afternoon. Thanks for stopping by.
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0: We love Sarah McLachlan, so do you, it turns out. Yeah, we've known that all along. Sarah and the Radio Woodstock members' song of the week. It's new, called All This Disaster. All This Disaster, Sarah McLachlan. 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That one's your pick of the week, Sarah McLachlan. Also The Dip and Aretha's Chain of Fools on WDST. I'm Lenny Block. Well, here it comes. We're now about 9 hours away from the summer of 2026. Here it comes tomorrow, 4:24 a.m. Wake up on Father's Day to some sunny side up eggs for me, please, with about a pound of bacon. I'll be very happy. And your Father's Day high tomorrow of 75 in the Hudson Valley and the Catskills, and some rain on Monday. Sunset tonight, 8:35, 74 degrees, Tinker Street, Woodstock, New York.
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0: Here you go, Kevin Morby, originally from Lubbock, Texas. Wasn't Buddy Holly from Lubbock? Man, he's a great singer, songwriter, band leader, and he played Lebon's a couple of weeks back. He nailed it, man. Sold out show for Kevin Morby at Lebon's. Good stuff. The new one is 100,000. The Who, Mountjoy, and Blondie here at Radio Woodstock, 100.1 WDST. I'm Lenny Block. Just like my coffee cup says, it's my pleasure to serve you.
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0: Tom Petty, new one from the Black Crowes. It's Like That, Led Zeppelin at WDST. It has been indeed my pleasure to serve you. I'm Lenny Block. Don't be just good. Be good for something. I love you. Asia is next. It's Saturday night on Radio Woodstock.
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Saturday night on Radio Woodstock 100.1 from 1972, the Shakachas from Belgium with Stories and Babe Rainbow. Johnny says, stay cool. It's Asia. It's Saturday night. This is your ticket to the soulful, the funky, the far out. We're going to mix up vintage vibes and some fresh finds with an hour steeped in reggae roots, rocksteady, and dub. We are taking you on a musical journey where rhythm rules and borders don't exist. Turn it up loud, the bass, the treble, and all. And we're going to kick things off with an artist who considers their music multilingual world pop. Naika with Four Gerard. It's Saturday night.

It's Saturday night on Radio Woodstock 100.1, taking you to 1963 with Jackie Shane coming down, a raw early glimpse of the energy and attitude that made Jackie Shane such a standout on the soul circuit. Jalen and Gunda, That's All I Ever Wanted From You, Bill Withers, Syl Johnson from 1974 with I Hear the Love Chimes, a brand new one from The Sacred Souls, Any Old Fool, Wilfred Lucky from 1978 with My Thing, and Naika with For Gerard. It's Asia, it's Saturday night, keeping things moving with one of those under-the-radar soul voices that quietly became legendary among vinyl crate diggers, Gloria Barnes, Home, It's Saturday Night.

0: Saturday night on Radio Woodstock 100.1 from the Godfather of Soul himself, James Brown. Get up off of that thing from 76. Pure, unfiltered funk energy. The Budos Band, Nina Simone. We heard Jitwam from South Asia with Open Doors. And a real gem, a deep soul find from Promise, a short-lived early 70s soul group. We heard I'm Not Ready for Love, the Jackson 5, John Batiste with Calling Your Name, the Sextones, It's Asia, It's Saturday Night, and we're not done. We are just getting started. Coming up next, an hour steeped in reggae roots, rocksteady, and dub. It's Saturday night.
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